J.S. 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The soloists included soprano Caroline Stamm, alto Bernhard Landauer, tenor Christoph Pragardien, and bass Klaus Mertens. When Emmanuel Pailloux joined the Berlin Philharmonic as principal flutist in 1993, he was not only the group's youngest member, he was also stepping into a position

The final chorale is, amazingly, a warm lullaby for the newborn baby, combined once again with the majesty of trumpets. Through the course of the piece, there's a pattern to the movements: evangelist, recitative, aria, and chorale. It follows a pattern of Bible study well known in Bach's time of reading, meditation, prayer, and confirmation. The evangelist's quotes from Luke act as a reading, with the following recitative a meditation on the reading. The aria takes the function of a prayer, and the chorales are the confirmations of the community. If you'd like to see all of those words, you can find a translation from Emmanuel